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1: 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You know, that's so awful.
0: Yeah.
1: I'm so sorry to hear that. That definitely means I won't be able to go, and I think a lot of people are gonna feel very jaded for that. So I really hope they can reevaluate it, or at least give some kind of a discount for people who are really huge fans.
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